sex scene, the back is a nice tease. 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I'm sorry, a sex tape, you only get one take. 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Bullying anxiety is 3, 2, 1.

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What you hear is not a test. 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
1: Yo, this is Afrojack. 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You know what it is? Latest Afrojack tracks every week here on Jack Radio, and the biggest tunes in the world. Let's get in the mix.

in charge, fully in charge. Step through with the full entourage. Unruly, we show no regard, no limit when it comes to the cash or the car. Yeah. 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

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Eyes real open, the mind stay open, open, open. 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

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Eyes real low, but the mind stay open, open, open. 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